Panamanian Dances by William Grant Still. We heard four faculty members from the University of Oregon, the Oregon String Quartet, here at listener-funded All Classical Radio, where our 5 o'clock favorites coming up next here at KQAC Portland 89.9, KQOC Glen Eden Beach 88.1, KQMI Manzanita 88.9, KQHR The Dalles and Hood River 88.1 and 96.3, KSLC McMinnville 90.3, K239BP Corvallis 95.7. We do stream the music through our website, allclassical.org, where you can also find out more about the 5 o'clock favorite and make your own suggestion for the 5 o'clock favorite. In brief, though, every weeknight at 5, I love sharing your stories about pieces of classical music that are meaningful to you. I love these stories. I feel like they connect us in a really special way. So think about what you might like to suggest for a future 5 o'clock favorite as we hear today's, which came from Doug in Portland, who said, I'd like to honor pianist Marta Argerich and her upcoming birthday tomorrow with a particular piece of music recorded in her early career. It's Prokofiev's Toccata, which I have to say is as much about the pianist as it is about the music itself. So I appreciate, Doug, you suggesting Marta Argerich in particular. Quoting from an online review, the Toccata is like no other piece of music heard before. It is driving, motoric, percussive, dissonant, relenting only briefly to build up for the final explosion. It's manic and maniacal, the devil let loose on the keyboard. What a description, right, of this 4.5 minute piece of music. Prokofiev's Toccata. Marta Argerich turns 85 tomorrow. She was just 19 when she made this recording at her debut recital in 1960. Manic, maniacal, dissonant, percussive, all of those things and more. It is energy encapsulated by Marta Argerich. Prokofiev's Toccata is our 5 o'clock favorite today for Doug in Portland here at All Classical Radio.

That was our 5 o'clock favorite. Sergei Prokofiev's notoriously difficult Toccata. In a 1960 recording by Marta Argerich, she turns 85 years old tomorrow. Doug in Portland wanted to celebrate that birthday. But I got to tell you, Marta Argerich was only 19 when she made that recording at her debut recital in 1960. It may have been the greatest debut recital ever. A phenomenal, legendary pianist, Marta Argerich. Thank you, Doug, in Portland, for making that suggestion. What was the description of that piece of music? Driving, motoric, percussive, dissonant, relenting, manic and maniacal, the devil let loose on the keyboard. Whew. Hope you enjoyed that as much as I did. Thank you, Doug, for that suggestion. Our 5 o'clock favorite at All Classical Radio. 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In that list of programs, you'll see the 5 o'clock favorite. Just type out a story about a piece of music you love. 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

0: The Trumpet Concerto No. 1 by Johann Georg von Reuter. Trumpeter Otto Sauter joined Capella Istropolitana at All Classical Radio. In just a moment, we'll be hearing a Rococo suite by André Ernest Modeste Gretry. First, though, let's check in with Edmund to see what he has planned for us Saturday afternoon on The Score.
1: The Score is celebrating two decades of music in the movies with a musical library of must-see movies. Hello, I'm Edmund Stone, and in part three, I'll spotlight films that are truly great stories, from The Banshees of Inisherin to Forrest Gump, Schindler's List, and more. 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Saturday at 2 on The Score.

0: a Rococo suite by André Ernest Modeste Gray-Tree. That was cellist Franz Springwell joining the ensemble E Flamingi from Flanders here at All Classical Radio.
1: Hi, I'm John Pittman, host of The Concert Hall. Michael Tilson Thomas passed away in April, and I've already done one show on MTT, but there is so much more to explore. So join me Saturday from 7 to 9 as we hear Michael Tilson Thomas as conductor, as pianist, and composer. The Concert Hall is Saturday, 7 to 9, on All Classical Radio and streaming at allclassical.org.

It's called Zapateado, and it's music by Pablo de Sarasate. Violinist Gil Shaham with pianist Akira Aguchi. 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I'm Crystal Wessel. This is Franz von Suppe's Poet and Peasant Overture.

The Poet and Peasant Overture by Franz von Suppé. Neville Marriner led the Academy of St. Martin in the Fields. A charming piano sonata by John Field will take us up to Composer's Datebook at 6. After the Datebook, John Berg will be with you, as per usual, and one of the highlights, at least in my opinion, of his evening program is Aaron Copland's Appalachian Spring. Stick around for this evening with John Berg here at All Classical Radio. The programming made possible by the Brit Festival Orchestra, performing Under the Stars in the heart of Oregon wine country. This year's festival includes performances of Dvorak's New World, Beethoven's Pastoral, and Mozart's Jupiter Symphonies, with guest artists including Olga Kern, soprano Janai Brueger, and violinist William Hagen. It runs June 18th through July 3rd in Jacksonville, Oregon. Tickets and more information are at Brit.org.

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0: That's fun music by composer John Field. His piano sonata in A, Opus 1, Number 2, was performed by pianist Michael O'Rourke. It's been a long day and you want a little soothing music. There's a lullaby coming up for you just after Composer's Datebook in a moment. Music by Philippe Gilbert on the way here at All Classical Radio. We are broadcasting from the heart of Portland, Oregon at KQAC Portland 89.9, KQOC Glen Eden Beach 88.1. 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We also receive a grant from the Joyce N. Furman Memorial Trust, celebrating a lifetime of giving to children, education, and the arts. I'm Krista Wessel. Composer's Datebook is next. I hope you'll stay tuned for that. And throughout the evening, I'm looking forward to seeing you again tomorrow at 2 o'clock. Have a great night.
1: This is the Composer's Datebook for June 4th. I'm John Burge. In the early years of the 20th century, a hauntingly beautiful piece of Grecian sculpture, the head of the goddess Aphrodite, was donated to the Boston Museum of Fine Art. There, it inspired this orchestral work by Boston composer George Whitefield Chadwick. Chadwick's symphonic tone poem, Aphrodite, was, in the words of the composer, an attempt to suggest in music the poetic and tragic scenes which may have passed before the sightless eyes of such a goddess. Chadwick composed this music during a holiday on Martha's Vineyard, inspired, he said, by the play of light and wind on the sea. It received its premiere at the Norfolk Festival in Connecticut on this date in 1912.

On today's date in 1999, at a summer music festival on the opposite coast of America, another musical work inspired by ancient Greece received its first performance. This music was entitled Five Images After Sappho, inspired by texts of the ancient Greek poetess Sappho and written for the remarkable voice of a modern American soprano, Dawn Upshaw. It was premiered at the Ojai Festival in California and was written by the Finnish composer and conductor, Esa-Pekka Salonen. Composer's Datebook is produced by APM, American Public Media, in conjunction with the American Composers Forum, reminding you that all music was once new.

Berceuse by Philippe Gobert. The flutist was Susan Milan, and the pianist was Ian Brown. Hello, I'm John Burke. This is All Classical Radio. It's a really well-known piece by Joseph Haydn. I'm pretty sure you recognize it. Andante Cantabile. It's our classic du jour coming up right around 7, made possible this evening by Laurelhurst Market. Right now, a suite of old English folk songs turned into an orchestral arrangement, or arranged orchestrally by John Rutter and performed by the Royal Ballet Sinfonia with David Lloyd-Jones conducting.

Four folk songs arranged as A Suite for Strings by John Rutter and performed by the Royal Ballet Sinfonia with David Lloyd-Jones conducting. Later on this evening, a tone poem by Richard Strauss. Title sounds a little grim, but it's actually a really uplifting piece. It's called Death and Transfiguration. Also on the bill for later on this evening, the Great C Major Symphony by Franz Schubert, and Aaron Copland's Appalachian Spring. Hope you'll stay. A Festive March by William Alwyn, now played by the Royal Liverpool Philharmonic with David Lloyd-Jones back conducting.

Festival March by William Alwyn, played by the Royal Liverpool Philharmonic, David Lloyd-Jones conducting. A piece for string quartet by Giacomo Puccini for us in just a second. 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Tickets at orsymphony.org. And now three minuets by Giacomo Puccini, performed by the Enso Quartet.

Puccini's Three Minuets, performed by the Enzo Quartet. I've got the Children's Corner Suite by Claude Debussy, all ready to roll. 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

0: The Children's Corner by Claude Debussy, played by the Quebec Symphony Orchestra. 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Time for a little Chopin in just two shakes of a lamb's tail.
1: The Saturday Matinee returns with its accustomed mix of music from stage and screen, opera arias, Americana, and always a few surprises. I'm Warren Black, your accustomed host. 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

Pianist Alexandre Terreau with a waltz by Chopin. Our supper time piece, Haydn's Andante Cantabile, just ahead. I'm John Burke. 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

an arrangement of the Andante Cantabile movement from Haydn's String Quartet No. 5 from the Opus 3 collection, played by the Guildhall String Ensemble, with Robert Salter conducting. 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Half an hour from now, Copland's Appalachian Spring. Right now, the Little First Symphony by Cecil Effinger, played by Sinfonia Varsovia.

Little Symphony No. 1 by Cecil Effinger, played by Sinfonia Varsovia, with Ian Hobson conducting. In just a couple of seconds, a suite of youthful tunes by Edward Elgar. Thanks for listening, and thanks for supporting All Classical Radio. We also get support from St. Paul's Episcopal Church in Salem, presenting the third and final part of Handel's Messiah, focused on the resurrection and afterlife. The choir will perform with orchestra and soloists from the opening aria, I Know That My Redeemer Liveth, to the triumphant final chorus. It's open to the public at 4 o'clock this Sunday afternoon. Details at stpaulsoregon.org. James Judd is leading the New Zealand Symphony Orchestra now, the second Wand of Youth Suites by Edward Elgar.

0: The Wand of Youth Suite, No. 2, by Edward Elgar, played by the New Zealand Symphony Orchestra with James Judd conducting. Copland's Appalachian Spring in just a couple of seconds.
1: The outdoor concert series In a Landscape presents its 11th anniversary season this summer. Pianist Hunter Nowak connects audiences to nature and classical music in settings across the American West. Oregon concert locations include Fort Rock State Natural Area, the Alvord Desert, and more, including a dark sky concert at Summer Lake Hot Springs. 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
0: And now it's Aaron Copland's Appalachian Spring, played by the Atlanta Symphony Orchestra with Robert Spano conducting.

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0: Aaron Copland's Appalachian Spring, played by the Atlanta Symphony Orchestra with Robert Spano conducting. I've got a little something by Mozart, overture to one of his operas in just a minute, and after that, the great C major symphony number 9 by Franz Schubert. I'm John Berg. 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
1: This week on Played in Oregon, we're headed to the summertime Mount Angel Abbey Bach Festival for performances of works by Schubert and Brahms, and from a program for peace by the Brit Festival Orchestra, music by Arvo Pärt and Edward Elgar. I'm Brandi Parisi. I hope you can join me as the summer festival celebration continues Sunday at 1 on Played in Oregon.

The Overture to Mozart's Abduction from the Seraglio. Neville Marriner, the conductor leading the Academy of St. Martin in the Fields. Cleveland Orchestra now with the Symphony No. 9 by Franz Schubert, known as the Great C Major Symphony. Christoph von Dohnányi, the conductor.

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The Great C Major Symphony by Robert Schumann, his Symphony No. 9, played by the Cleveland Orchestra, Christoph von Dohnányi, the conductor. Violin Sonata by Robert Schumann, just ahead. I'm John Burke, and this is All Classical Radio, serving communities around the area at KQAC Portland, 89.9, KQOC Glen Eden Beach, 88.1. KQMI Manzanita, 88.9, KQHR, the Dalles and Hood River, 88.1 and 96.3, KSLC McMinnville, 90.3, K239 BP Corvallis, 95.7, and we're streaming at allclassical.org and on our mobile app. Coming up tomorrow evening, I've got music from two ballets, one by Léo Delibes and the other by Jules Massenet. Also, the big Symphony No. 5 by Gustav Mahler. Thanks for being there this evening. I hope you can come on back. Here's Gidon Kremer, our violinist. Marta Argerich is the pianist. Violin Sonata No. 1 by Robert Schumann.

All Classical Radio with the Violin Sonata No. 1 by Schumann. Gidon Kremer, the violinist, and Martha Argerich, the pianist. Tone poem by Richard Strauss in just a moment. It's called Death and Transfiguration. Difficult times for a lot of people, most people. Difficult times for a lot of public institutions. Difficult times for a lot of not-for-profit organizations. We're all in it together, helping each other out. And I know the music helps keep so many people emotionally steady. Cheers us up when we get a little gloomy, calms us down when we get a little angst-ridden. So please do your part to help us keep the music there for our communities with a contribution now before we kick off our little summer fundraiser. Get a head start. AllClassical.org, one place to give. And the other is by giving us a call at 1-888-899-5722. 888-899-5722, or you can give at allclassical.org. Thanks. Antal Doherty, our conductor now, leading the Detroit Symphony Orchestra. Death and Transfiguration by Richard Strauss.

0: Death and Transfiguration by Richard Strauss, played by the Detroit Symphony Orchestra, Antal Dorati, the conductor. 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

Pianist Philip Martin with The Harmonious Blacksmith by George Frideric Handel. I've got one more thing to share with you before I turn it over to our friend Andrea. It's from Götterdämmerung by Richard Strauss, a bit called Siegfried's Rhine Journey. Fabio Luisi, the conductor leading Philharmonia Zurich. I'm John Burke, heading home. I'll be back tomorrow evening at 6, maybe. You'll join me then. Sweet dreams.

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With 6 locations throughout the Portland area, menus and information at elephantsdeli.com.

Fabio Luisi conducted the Philharmonia Zurich in Siegfried's Rhine Journey from Wagner's Twilight of the Gods. We'll hear music by Alexander Glazunov in just a moment. I'm Andrea Murray, sharing the music with you until 2 in the morning at listener-funded, not-for-profit, All Classical Radio. KQAC, Portland, 89.9, KQOC. 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

The overture to an opera called The Little Town Square or Il Campiello by Romano Ferrari, Gianandrea Noseda led the BBC Philharmonic. And before that on All Classical, we heard the Moscow Chamber Orchestra led by Konstantin Orbelian and cellist Nina Kotova. That was the entr'acte from the ballet Ramonda by Alexander Glazunov. The 20th century Spanish composer Federico Mompo wrote a whole bunch of pieces gathered under the name of Intimate Impressions. We'll hear a few of them next, performed by pianist Alicia de la Rocha.

Stile Antico performed that hymn by Francisco Guerrero. Before that, a romance for guitar by Franz Cassius, played by Scott Kreitzer, and before that, pianist Elisa de la Rocha, with five short pieces by Federico Mompo, collected under the title of Intimate Impressions. Well, before you know it, it'll be midnight, and then, well, the weekend will practically be here. If you haven't made plans yet, there are a lot of good concerts happening in our region. A lot of good stuff in general. You'll find it on the allclassical.org calendar. And if you're part of an ensemble that has a concert coming up, you can upload the details for free on the calendar and we'll take it from there. I've got music by Dvorak next. This is part of his string quartet number 5, performed by the Prague Quartet.

the Prague Quartet. That was the Andante from Dvorak's String Quartet No. 5. The opening melody to that might have sounded familiar to you because he also used it in his Romance for Violin Opus 11. That's just a fun fact I learned because I didn't recognize it myself, to be honest. Coming up in just about 15 minutes, music by Ryoichi Sakamoto. First, though, it's a divertimento in E-flat by Mozart, and it's played by the Orpheus Chamber Orchestra.

The Orpheus Chamber Orchestra. We heard Mozart's Divertimento in E-flat. I'm Hunter Emery with you until 2 in the morning. I hope you can join me on Saturday night as well. At 9 o'clock, it's our weekly contemporary music show. We'll start off Pride Month with a set called What If We're Beautiful, which the composer describes as a celebration of queer friendship and queer joy. That and more beginning at 9 on Saturday night.

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a piece written and performed by the late Ryoichi Sakamoto. That was Energy Flow. And just before that, Celeskin Soltani and pianist Aaron Pilson with Night and Dreams by Franz Schubert. We're the Orchestra of Flanders and music by Arvo Pärt in just a moment. I'm Andrea Murray, and this is All Classical Radio. KQAC, Portland, 89.9. 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

A Sarabande by J.S. Bach. We just heard violinist Hilary Hahn. Before that, we heard violinist Hilary Hahn and pianist Corey Smith with Mercy by the contemporary composer Max Richter. And the set began with Festina Lente, Make Haste Slowly, by the contemporary composer Arvo Pärt. That was E. Fiamminghi, the Orchestra of Flanders. Thank you for your company on this Thursday night. If you didn't get a chance to hear this afternoon's Thursdays at 3, our weekly live concert broadcast, well, we've already put it on the audio archive on our website, so you can hear the Thunder Egg Consort performing live, an ensemble featuring pianist Monica Oichi, violinist Anthea Creston, violist Kenji Bunch, and cellist Jason Duckles. It was a really good show. All of our locally produced programs stay on the archive for 2 weeks after their original broadcast. We'll start out our next set with music by Claude Debussy. Here's his Reverie performed on harp by Yolanda Condonassis.

0: Music from the Suite Española by Isaac Arbenis. That was guitarist Eduardo Fernandez. Franz Biebel's Ave Maria before that. Ethan Sperry led the Oregon Repertory Singers. The set began with Yolanda Condonassis playing a harp transcription of The Reverie by Claude Debussy. Well, I hope you're doing all right on this Thursday night. And if things could be a little better, I hope the music is helping.
1: Hi, I'm John Pittman, host of The Concert Hall. Michael Tilson Thomas passed away in April, and I've already done one show on MTT, but there is so much more to explore. So join me Saturday from 7 to 9 as we hear Michael Tilson Thomas as conductor, as pianist, and composer. The Concert Hall is Saturday, 7 to 9, on All Classical Radio and streaming at allclassical.org.
0: Here's a waltz by Chopin. We'll hear Emmanuel Axe.

Clarinetist Andreas Ottensamer and pianist Yuja Wong, one of the songs without words by Felix Mendelssohn. Before that, a Chopin waltz played by pianist Emmanuel Ax. One more set of three will close out this 11 o'clock hour. The first is performed by two Portland musicians, Monica Owuchi, the pianist, and violinist Tomas Kotik. It's a cantabile in D by Niccolo Paganini.

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Emmanuel Chabrier's Album Leaf, performed by Angela Hewitt. We heard Ravel's Sonatine en Trio, before that played by the flutist Laura Gilbert, the violist Mary Hammond, and harpist Barbara Allen. And before that, a cantabile by Niccolo Paganini, played by two Portlanders, violinist Tomas Gottig and pianist Monica Ohuchi. It is midnight here in the beautiful City of Roses. Welcome to Friday, June 5th. I'm Andrea Murray with you till 2 at All Classical Radio, KQAC, Portland, 89.9, KQOC, Glen Eden Beach at 88.1, KQMI, Manzanita at 88.9, KQHR, The Dalles and Hood River at 88.1 and 96.3, KSLC McMinnville, 90.3, K239BP Corvallis, 95.7, streaming at allclassical.org. 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

An interlude by Aaron Copland from a suite called Music for the Theater. Although it really wasn't music for the theater, it was music that was meant to evoke the spirit of the theater, he said. That was the Atlanta Symphony led by Yul Levy. Before that, it was the Czech Radio Orchestra led by Adrian Leeper. We heard an impression by Robert Farnan, and we welcomed Friday, June 5th, with Michael, as in the Archangel Michael, music by Patricia Van Ness, performed by Tapestry. Some longer pieces just after 1 o'clock, including all of Respighi's Fountains of Rome. Right now, part of a violin concerto. It's music by Hamilton Hardy. Soloist Rafe Holmes performs with the Ulster Orchestra, Bryden Thompson conducting.

A Scottish Concerto by the Scottish composer Alexander Mackenzie. Martin Brabbins led the BBC Scottish Symphony. We also heard pianist Stephen Osborne. And before that, violinist Ralph Holmes and the Ulster Orchestra, Bryden Thompson conducting, was part of the Violin Concerto by Hamilton Harty. This morning at 8 o'clock, it's Northwest Previews. We'll hear what's happening at this year's Chamber Music Northwest Summer Festival as we talk with their co-artistic director, Suvin Kim. That's at 8 o'clock this morning.

Music from a piano sonata by Baldassare Galuppe. We just heard Víkingur Ólafsson. Music by Schwelling before that. We heard the Trinity College Choir. And the set began with a piece by John Dowland played on the lute by Nigel North. He started out as a violinist, then switched over to the double bass before becoming one of the best-known contemporary Latvian composers. This piece is called White Scenery by Pēteris Vasks. It's performed by Vanessa Wagner.

Vanessa Wagner performed White Scenery by the contemporary Latvian composer Pētaris Vasks. One more set of three short pieces to wrap up the midnight hour. I'm Andrea Murray, and I'm glad to have you along at All Classical Radio.

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Voges 8 sang a traditional Scottish tune about a nearly uninhabited Scottish island whose name means Isle of Sheep. Before that, we heard an obad, which is a kind of poem or a song sung by lovers at the break of dawn, music by Cecile Chaminade, played by the harpist Elizabeth Ramey Johnson. And before that, Album Leaf by Max Rieger, played by clarinetist Alan Kay and pianist John Klibanoff. We'll hear the Minneapolis Guitar Quartet with a piece by Federico Toroba in just a moment on All Classical Radio, KQAC.

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Jorge Federico Osorio played waltz by Ricardo Castro. Before that, he played an intermezzo by Manuel Ponce, and the set began with La Ciega, The Harvest, by Federico Moreno Toroba. That was the Minneapolis Guitar Quartet. I'm Andrea Murray, coming up in just over a half an hour. We will hear all of The Fountains of Rome by Ottorino Respighi. Mostly shorter pieces up until then. Our next set of three features three short pieces by Brahms. This first one performed by cellist Zul Bailey and pianist Avadajan Pratt.

violinist Julia Fischer and the Netherlands Philharmonic, led by Jakob Kreizberg. We heard the adagio from Brahms' Violin Concerto, his Opus 77. And before that, two short pieces by Brahms, both performed by cellist Zul Bailey and pianist Awadhajan Pratt. We heard True Love, and before that, a melody. Today is the first Friday of June, which means it's time for our monthly program, the Friday Happy Hour. It's a festive hour of classical and semi-classical music and quite a few puns. Warren Black and Krista Wessel are your hosts this afternoon at 5, a great way to leave the week behind and get ready for the weekend.

The Siciliana and Variations from the Guitar Concerto No. 3 by Mauro Giuliani. That was Pepe Romero performing with the Academy of St. Martin in the Fields, led by Neville Marriner. And just before that, Ole Yello performing on the piano. That was his own piece called Sleepless. Well, whether you're trying to get some sleep or you're up and around already, I'm glad you're with us on this early Friday morning. Next, a traditional Welsh song performed by the King's Singers. It's called Watching the White Wheat.

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The National Weather Service and your local public safety officials use the emergency alert system to warn you of events that pose threats to your life, health, and property. If this had been an actual emergency, you would have been directed to www.oralert.gov for more information. Your local broadcasters volunteer their airtime to bring you these messages. This test was originated by Oregon Emergency Management.

I Fagiolini, led by Robert Hollingsworth, with music by Vincenzo Galilei, father of the famous scientist. Before that is Sinfonia for Cello and Continuo by Pergolesi. And the set began with a Welsh song called Watching the White Wheat, sung in Welsh by the King's Singers. Well, here's Symphony by Mozart in the 2 o'clock hour, Sonata by Bach, and a lot more. Thank you for starting your Friday with us at All Classical Radio. I'm Andrea Murray, back at 10 o'clock tonight. I'll leave you with music by Ottorino Respighi. We often hear individual movements of his suite, The Fountains of Rome. We'll hear the whole thing now. Here's the Philharmonia Orchestra, led by Jan Pascal Tortelier.

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Fountains of Rome from Motorino Respighi, performed by the Philharmonia Orchestra. It is Friday morning. Good morning and happy Friday. You've been listening to the one and only Andrea Murray. My name's Leb Borgerson. I'm going to be helping you start your Friday off just right with some beautiful music until 6 a.m. Thanks for being there.

Coming up this hour, I've got a couple of performances from Yo-Yo Ma. We'll hear him perform an unconventional arrangement of some music from Bach, and he'll start us off in just a couple of moments with a traditional American tune. Also, the only completed piano concerto from one of the 19th century's greatest pianists, and some music from Mozart as well, so I hope you can stay tuned. 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

really fun performance from Yo-Yo Ma, violinist Mark O'Connor, and double bassist Edgar Meyer to start off the hour. That was The Green Groves of Erin and The Flowers of Red Hill, a couple of traditional American tunes. And we're going to hear more from Yo-Yo Ma coming up at the end of the hour. He'll be performing with Edgar Meyer again, but also mandolinist Chris Thiele will perform the third sonata from Johann Sebastian Bach. So I hope you can stay tuned for that. Right now, though, we've got the only piano concerto completed by Sigismund Thalberg. He was a 19th century Austrian pianist and composer who had, from all accounts, a really incredible piano technique, which was admired by Chopin and Mendelssohn. He also had kind of an interesting rivalry with Franz Liszt, as you might expect, with such great piano playing skills. The pianist we're about to hear is Howard Shelley, and he'll be performing with the Tasmanian Symphony Orchestra on All Classical Radio.

Howard Shelley and the Tasmanian Symphony Orchestra with the Piano Concerto in F minor from Sigismund Thalberg. Music from Johann Sebastian Bach coming up in about 18 minutes or so. First, I've got the 21st Symphony from Mozart, which he completed in 1772 in Salzburg when he was just 16 years old. Here's Thomas Faye leading the Schlierbach Chamber Orchestra of Heidelberg.

The Schlierbach Chamber Orchestra of Heidelberg with the 21st Symphony from Mozart on All Classical Radio. I've got some Edvard Grieg coming up for you at the top of the next hour. We'll hear his piece Last Spring, arranged for violin and orchestra. Right now, though, we've got a really fun and cool arrangement of some Johann Sebastian Bach. This is his third sonata, and it's arranged for cello, mandolin, and bass. You hear this trio perform on this station a fair amount. Yo-Yo Ma, bassist Edgar Meyer, and mandolinist Chris Thiele.

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Sonata number 3 in G minor from Johann Sebastian Bach, performed by a trio that I'm always excited when I get to play some music from them for you. That was cellist Yo-Yo Ma, bassist Edgar Meyer, and mandolinist Chris Thiele. Such a great combination of instruments, especially for some Bach. I hope you're enjoying the music so far this morning. My name is Leb. Thanks for being there. I'm here with you for 3 more hours, and I've got some fantastic music for you this hour. We're going to hear a clarinet concerto from a composer who is friends of Haydn and Mozart and talented entrepreneur whose music might have saved him from the guillotine. We'll talk a little bit more about that later. Also, music from Sandor Kuti. We've got a really great serenade for string trio and concerto for trumpet from Henri Tomasi. We'll get started with music from Edvard Grieg in just a couple of moments. This is All Classical Radio, serving listeners in over 100 countries, but broadcasting from right here in the Pacific Northwest at KQAC Portland 89.9. KQOC, Glen Eden Beach, 88.1. 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

Last Spring from Edvard Grieg's song cycle 12 Melodies. That was an arrangement for violin and orchestra. Our violinist was Eldbjørg Himsing, along with the Arctic Philharmonic led by Christian Klugsen. Our big piece for the 3 o'clock hour comes to us from Austrian composer Ignaz Josef Pleyel. He was a student and friend of Haydn and a contemporary of Mozart. Also a really successful entrepreneur. He had an international publishing company and a piano building company that was very successful. In fact, Chopin said he wouldn't play any other pianos other than a Pleyel piano. He was Kapellmeister in France for a bit, but that was put to an end by the French Revolution, and he got into some trouble with the authorities during the Revolution and had to write a revolutionary anthem that may have just saved him from going to the guillotine. We're going to hear his second clarinet concerto in B-flat major, performed by clarinetist Dieter Klerker and the Southwest German Chamber Orchestra of Pforzheim, led by Sebastian Tiewinkel.

The second clarinet concerto from Ignacio Saf Pleyel. Our soloist was clarinetist Dieter Klerker, along with the Southwest German Chamber Orchestra of Pforzheim on All Classical Radio. I've got a trumpet concerto coming up at the end of the hour from Henri Tomasi. But right now we're going to hear a track off of an album that the Black Oak Ensemble put out in 2019 called Silenced Voices. It's music from composers who died in the Holocaust. We're going to hear a really wonderful serenade for string trio composed in 1934 by Sandor Kuti, very talented Hungarian composer.

The 1934 Serenade for String Trio from Sandor Couty, performed by the Black Oak Ensemble. The music and programs you hear on All Classical Radio are all made possible thanks to generous support from our community. 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

It's a really fun concerto for trumpet and orchestra from French 20th century composer Henri Tomasi. Our trumpeter was Sergei Nakaryakov along with the Lausanne Chamber Orchestra. Good morning and happy Friday if you're just tuning in. My name's Leb Borgerson. I'm here with you until 6 a.m. helping you get your Friday started just right. We've got a piano concerto from Carl Reinecke coming up this hour. Also, Gil Shaham is going to perform some Dvorak for us. I've got a tropical air from Paquito de Rivera and a Gypsy Andante from Ernst von Dachnanyi in just a couple of moments. 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

violinist Leonidas Cavacos and pianist Enrico Pace with the Andante alla Zingaresca from Ernst von Dohnányi. The Thunder Egg Consort is performing at the Majestic Theater in Corvallis later on this evening. They'll get started at 7 p.m., and the group consists of violinist Anthea Creston, who was recently announced as the 2026-2027 Artist in Residence right here at All Classical Radio, along with really talented local composer Kinji Bunch, cellist Jason Duckles, and wonderful local pianist Monica Ouchi. They team up to play some of the great piano quartet repertoire as well as music by living composers, and they just performed on Thursdays at 3 right here on All Classical Radio yesterday. You can still check out that performance live on the on-demand section at allclassical.org. You can learn more and purchase tickets for this show at AntheaCreston.com.

That was Monty Winns performing some selections from Aires Tropicales, composed by Cuban-American composer and multiple Grammy Award winner Paquito de Rivera. We started off the 3 o'clock hour with a piece from Edvard Grieg. Right now we're going to hear a piece from one of Grieg's teachers. This composer also taught Charles Villiers Stanford, Max Bruch, and many others. He himself studied under Mendelssohn, Schumann, and Liszt. Carl Reinecke, this is the third of his 4 piano concertos with pianist Simon Callahan and the St. Gallen Symphony Orchestra, led by Modestus Petrinus, on All Classical Radio.

The Third Piano Concerto from Carl Reinecke, performed by pianist Simon Callahan and the St. Gallen Symphony Orchestra on All Classical Radio. I've got a serenade for string orchestra from Robert Fuchs coming up in the next hour, but violinist Gil Shaham and the Orpheus Chamber Orchestra are going to finish up this hour first with a romance for violin and orchestra in F minor from Dvorak.

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Thanks for joining me on an early Friday morning. My name's Leb. I'm here with you for one more hour before War in Black takes over at 6. We're going to start off with a song of love from Ricardo Castro Herrera, A Canto de Amor. Here's pianist Jorge Federico Osorio.

A Song of Love, or Canto de Amor, from Ricardo Castro Herrera, and we heard Jorge Federico Osorio. Music for you now from Robert Fuchs, best known for his five orchestral serenades. So well known, he was given the nickname the Serenader Fox. We're going to hear the third of those serenades right now, performed by the Cologne Chamber Orchestra.

The Cologne Chamber Orchestra with the third of five serenades for string orchestra that earned Robert Fuchs the nickname the Serenader Fox. Coming up at the end of the hour, we'll hear a performance from Jordi Savall and Hesperian 21. They'll perform a suite from Andreas Hammerschmidt. Also, music from Thomas Morley, Richard Allison, and more coming up. Right now, I've got a performance from the Eroica Trio. This is a sonata in G major from Antonio Lodi.

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That was the Sonata in G Major from Antonio Lodi, performed by the Eroica Trio. 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

Performance from two lutenists, Ron McFarlane and Howard Bass. That was the Pavane de la Tromba from English composer Richard Allison. That's all the time I get to spend with you this morning. Thanks for listening. My name's Lab. I'll be back on the air tomorrow morning at 2 a.m., but Warren Black's coming up next. I'll leave you with a suite in G minor for Consort of Violas da Gamba from Andreas Hammerschmidt, with Jordy Savall leading Hesperian 21. Be nice to yourself, be nice to the people around you, and I hope you have a beautiful Friday. Take care.

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Jordi Savall and Hesperian 21 performing Suite in G minor for a consort of viols by Andreas Hammerschmidt. Thanks, Leb. I'm Warren Black. Good to have your company here on Friday morning. 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

Variations on Alexander Lagoya's main theme for the 1952 film Forbidden Games. Alexander Lagoya himself, the guitar soloist, performing with the Academy of St. Martin in the Fields, led by Kenneth Sillitoe. 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You can find more information at thegordonhouse.org. Here is a nocturne by Giuseppe Martucci. Francesco Lavecchia leads the Rome Symphony Orchestra.

0: Francesco Lavecchia leading the Rome Symphony Orchestra in a nocturne by Giuseppe Martucci. Still to come this hour, Claude Debussy's Printemps, or Springtime.
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0: Here is a fantasy for harp by Camille Saint-Saëns, written in 1893 for a harp virtuoso named Ada Sassoli. We'll hear a performance by Yolanda Candonassis on listener-funded All Classical Radio.

Vanda Kandonasis performing Camille Saint-Saëns' Fantasy for Harp, his Opus 95, written in 1893. Support for the music today comes from the Brit Festival Orchestra, performing under the stars in the heart of Oregon wine country this summer. This year's festival includes performances of Dvorak's New World Symphony, Beethoven's Pastoral Symphony, and Mozart's Jupiter Symphony, with guest artists that include pianist Olga Kern, soprano Janai Brugger, and violinist William Hagen. The festival runs June 18th through July 3rd in Jacksonville, Oregon. Tickets and information are at brit with two T's.org.

cellist Rafaela Gromez and Festival Strings Lucerne performing Aria by Victoria Jagling. The Robert Shaw Chamber Singers before that performing Die Nacht or The Night from Franz Schubert's Evensong. I'm Warren Black. Glad you could join me this morning. Here is music by Claude Debussy. In the mid-1880s, he won the prestigious Prix de Rome, which allowed him 2 years in Rome in the Villa Medici. One of the things that he had to do was send back what were called envoys, or envois, which would be essentially works showing his development during the residence. One of the things that came out of that period was a piece called Printemps, or Springtime, although Debussy cautioned against seeing it as programmatic music. He said he wanted to show the, quote, slow and labored birth of beings and things in nature, their gradual blossoming, and finally the joy of being born into some new life. Here is a performance of Printemps by the Montreal Symphony Orchestra.

The Montreal Symphony Orchestra, led by Charles Dutoit, performing Printemps, or Springtime, by Claude Debussy. Coming up in the 7 o'clock hour, music by Debussy's contemporary, friend, and then later not friend, Maurice Ravel. Also some of Sergei Prokofiev's music for the ballet Romeo and Juliet. And here's something coming up tomorrow morning that I hope you will join me for at its new start time. The Saturday matinee returns with summer vibes, including John Corigliano's Gazebo Dances, a breezy woodwind trio by Francis Poulenc, and we'll make our garden grow with a suite of songs from Leonard Bernstein's Candide. I'm Warren Black. Join me for that and a whole lot more as we kick off a new season of the Saturday matinee at its new start time, 11 a.m.

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Concerto in G major for two oboes and strings by Tommaso Albinoni. The two oboists, Lorraine Wood and Paul Goodwin, performing with the King's Consort. 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

La Cetra Baroque performing the overture to an early opera by Mozart, Mitridate Re di Ponto, or Mithridates, King of Pontius. Coming up in just a moment, one of the Hungarian Rhapsodies by Franz Liszt. First, I wanted to thank Rose Villa for their support. Rose Villa is a nonprofit, single-site, continuing care retirement community in Portland. Founded in 1960, Rose Villa offers older adults the support they need to live with purpose, autonomy, and independence. Located on 22 lush acres overlooking the Willamette River, Rose Villa is a proud supporter of the arts. There's more information at rosevilla.org. Franz Liszt composed a total of 19 Hungarian rhapsodies for the piano. Six of those he later orchestrated with the help of Franz Doppler. Those were then numbered 1 through 6, although they didn't quite match up with the original 19 that way. We're going to hear the fourth orchestrated Hungarian Rhapsody, which would map to the 12th of the piano rhapsodies. This is a performance by the Budapest Festival Orchestra led by Ivan Fischer.

0: Hans Liszt's Hungarian Rhapsody, number 4 in D minor, Ivan Fischer leading the Budapest Festival Orchestra. Coming up in just a moment, 3 tips of the hat from Maurice Ravel to previous composers.
1: I'm Kate Remington, and the Sunday Brunch Table this week is a veritable potluck with reliable favorites from Irving Berlin, Jerome Kern, and Mozart, a few surprises from far away, and over it all, a perfect summer day with music from Joe Hisaishi's soundtrack for Spirited Away. And all you have to do is bring yourself this Sunday at 10 on All Classical Radio.

three musical shout-outs by Maurice Ravel to previous composers. First, the prelude to his Le Tombeau de Couperin, an arrangement for winds, performed by the Imani Winds. Then the Tesla Quartet, performing his minuet on the name of Haydn. And finally, Jean-Yves Thibaudet, performing In the Manner of Borodin. Support for the music today comes from Profile Theater, presenting The Roommate by Jen Silverman, playwright of Witch. It's a dark comedy about what it takes to reroute your life and what happens when the wheels come off. That's on stage through June 21st at the Armory in Portland. Tickets and information at profiletheater.org. Here is a violin concerto in D major by Antonio Vivaldi, the number one from his Opus 11. Violin soloist Monica Huggett leading the Portland Baroque Orchestra.

violinist Monica Huggett and the Portland Baroque Orchestra performing a violin concerto in D major, the number one from the Opus 11 by Antonio Vivaldi. On 100% community funded, all classical radio. It's Friday, June 5th. Next Tuesday, All Classical Radio begins our June on-air fundraiser, also known as the Summer On-Air Fundraiser, also known as our End of the Fiscal Year Fundraiser, where we balance the books before moving on into our next fiscal year. 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However you take care of it, thank you so much. Here is music by Sergei Prokofiev for a 1935 ballet inspired by Shakespeare's Romeo and Juliet. We'll hear Juliet, the young girl, and Romeo and Juliet before parting. Riccardo Muti leads the Chicago Symphony Orchestra.

0: Juliet the Young Girl and Romeo and Juliet Before Parting from Sergei Rachmaninoff's music for the ballet Romeo and Juliet, the Chicago Symphony Orchestra, led by Riccardo Muti. Well, it's Friday, and that means that coming up at 8 o'clock, Andrea Murray has this week's edition of Northwest Previews. And here's what she has in store for us tomorrow night on Club Mod.
1: Throughout most of the United States, June is Pride Month. I'm Andrea Murray, and on our weekly contemporary music show, we'll kick things off with a suite about queer joy and queer friendship from What If We're Beautiful by Daniel Thomas Davis. Loud and more on Club Mod, Saturday night at 9.

A Waltz in G Major by Antonin Dvorak, which he arranged for string quartet and double bass. We heard the Chelangirian Quartet with some help on the low end from double bassist Duncan McTeer. Coming up in the 8 o'clock hour after Northwest Previews, a quick look at today's weather. Also, some more music inspired by Shakespeare.

Leroy Anderson's The Waltzing Cat, Leonard Slatkin leading the BBC Concert Orchestra. Northwest Previews is coming up next. 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
1: Chamber Music Northwest Festival regularly features famous and up-and-coming artists and a mix of traditional and contemporary music, all in a casual setting designed to attract both longtime and newly minted chamber music fans. This year's festival emphasizes the diverse influences on the development of American music, beginning with a program called Americana Appalachian Spring. Violinist Suvin Kim is CMNW's co-artistic director.
2: It would be impossible to represent all of the various movements and schools of thought in American music. And that's even mostly thinking from, say, 1900 on. So we had to choose some. It was very important to start the summer with Appalachian Spring. And we have a nod to certain styles, fiddle, folk, spiritual, Native American, experimentalism like Henry Cowell. And we have a new transcription of some songs from West Side Story. We had to get special permission from the estate. They take a lot of care, as they should, with Leonard Bernstein's music.
1: The lineup of artists includes a lot of Chamber Music Northwest favorites, like your predecessor, the longtime artistic director, clarinetist David Schifrin, violist Paul Neubauer, violinist Jennifer Frauci, and so many others. Is there anyone on the roster who you've always wanted to book and finally became available this year?
2: One person who hasn't been to Chamber Music Northwest for a while is Chris Thiele. So it'll be a solo performance.
1: He's a multi-instrumentalist, Chris Thiele, but he's best known as a mandolinist. What instrument will he be playing?
2: Presumably mandolin. It's billed as Master of the Mandolin, An Evening with Chris Thiele.
1: I think we can assume the mandolin will make an appearance then. Now, in addition to programming work by people like Dvorak and Mozart, there are always premieres of new works commissioned by Chamber Music Northwest. What are we going to hear for the first time this year?
2: Sometimes there's so many, I can't remember all of them. One of them is by saxophonist and composer Stephen Banks, a piece for mezzo-soprano and a large chamber ensemble, an homage to one of his heroes, Nina Simone.
1: Oh, wow.
2: Then we have another vocal piece by Korean-German composer Dong Hun Shin called Sonnets to Orpheus, a string quartet by Rena Esmail as well, really one of the most important young American composers today. She incorporates these Indian harmonies often into more Western idioms like the string quartet.
1: Suvin Kim, you and your co-artistic director and spouse, Gloria Chen, have a long association with David Schifrin. He was kind of a mentor to you. When you first signed on to lead Chamber Music Northwest, I imagine you occasionally wondered whether David would approve of what you were doing in Portland. Did you look to him for guidance in the beginning?
2: David is always, still remains, an incredible mentor, friend, colleague. We didn't see a need to make sudden change. It's been more about adding a thing here or there. I don't think the spirit of the programming has changed at all.
1: What would you say that spirit is?
2: Well, in no particular order, near the top of the list is the exceptional quality of music making. Also, a little bit less formality to try to break down the barriers between the audience and the performers. And then the legacy of commissioning new works. We are helping to define what music is going to be heard in the future. And that's very, very exciting.
1: Violinist Suvin Kim, along with pianist Gloria Chen, is co-artistic director of the annual Chamber Music Northwest Summer Festival. The season opens on Thursday, June 25th. We broadcast Northwest Previews Friday mornings at 8. I'm Andrea Murray, and I hope your weekend and your week sound great.

The New Zealand Orchestra, led by Nicholas Braithwaite, performing an arrangement of the song Cherry Ripe, Cherry Ripe, Cherry Ripe, Full and Fair Ones Come and By. A song originally written by Charles Edward Horn that was an arrangement by Frank Bridge. I'm Warren Black. In today's weather, we have a chance of showers probably a little bit later today, maybe this afternoon, although a fair amount of cloud cover up above. And there'd probably rain, I think there's rain, most of it north of us, according to the radar map I was looking at just a moment ago. Longview probably heading there pretty soon. But for us here in Portland, Vancouver, this general neck of the woods, cloudy skies, and then maybe some showers this afternoon. High temperatures here in Portland and Vancouver and Beaverton, Gresham, etc. Going to be mid-60s, maybe upper 60s today. Our friends on the Central Coast are looking at a high in the upper 50s today as well. Hood River and the Dalles, mid-60s as well as we head into the weekend. Better chance of showers yet tomorrow. High temperatures, again, around 60. But then, a mostly sunny day on Sunday before a good chance of rain returns again. So, it's all, you know, it's good if we get rain right now. It's great to have rain right now, in fact. And if you're a heliophile, be sure to be present on Sunday. In the meantime, no matter what's going on outside, I do hope that you will do your best to stay hydrated. Also, attend to your internal weather. It's your business. I hope it's just what you would like it to be. Here is the melody from Tchaikovsky's Memories of a Dear Place, a performance featuring violinist Vadim Glusman.

violinist Vadim Gluzman and the Bergen Philharmonic, led by Andrew Litton, performing the melody from Tchaikovsky's Memories of a Dear Place. 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Here is a suite of music, incidental music, by English composer Daryl Finzi, written for a 1946 radio broadcast of Shakespeare's Love's Labour's Lost. He then went back and expanded the music for an outdoor performance of that play in 1953. These soliloquies are performed for us today by the English Symphony Orchestra, led by William Boughton.

0: suite of Gerald Finzi's music for a production of Shakespeare's Love's Labour's Lost, the English Symphony Orchestra, led by William Boughton. Coming up in just a moment, a performance by the all-cello ensemble Cappuccelli.
1: Hi, I'm John Pittman, host of The Concert Hall. 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So join me Saturday from 7 to 9 as we hear Michael Tilson Thomas as conductor, as pianist, and composer. 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

Cellist Gauthier Capucin and his all-cello ensemble, Capucelli, performing Life in Sunshine by contemporary American composer Jasmine Barnes. And that's a direct lift from Andrea Murray's Club Mod Stash. 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Today is the birth date of Estonian composer and choreographer Edward Tubin. Here is his Estonian dance suite performed by the Helsingborg Symphony Orchestra.

0: The Helsingborg Symphony Orchestra, led by Hans-Peter Frank, performing the Estonian Dance Suite by Estonian composer and choreographer Edward Tubin, who was born on today's date in 1905. Coming up on Composer's Datebook at 9 o'clock today, birthdays are the theme there as well, a birthday surprise.
1: The Score is celebrating two decades of music in the movies with a musical library of must-see movies. Hello, I'm Edmund Stone, and in part three, I'll spotlight films that are truly great stories, from The Banshees of Inisherin to Forrest Gump, Schindler's List, and more. 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

The overture to Gilbert and Sullivan's 1881 opera, Patience, a performance by the Academy of St. Martin in the Fields, led by good old Sir Neville Mariner. Coming up in the 9 o'clock hour, a symphony that might fool you into thinking it's a concerto. Also, some more theatrical music, this time from Samuel Coleridge Taylor.

And that's one way you know it's Friday. Johei Saishi and friends performing Ponyo on the cliff by the sea. And it's also the first Friday of the month, so I hope you will join me and Krista Wessel this afternoon at 5 for Friday Happy Hour. In the meantime, I want to let you know that you are listening to All Classical Radio.

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1: This is the Composer's Datebook for June 5th. I'm John Burge. On today's date in 1998 at King's Chapel in Boston, a new work by the American composer Daniel Pinkham received its first performance. Scored for baritone and organ, entitled 3 Latin Motets, it was intended as a birthday offering to Pinkham's fellow composer and colleague Ned Roram, with a dedication that read, "For Ned Roram and a half century of friendship." But the premiere occurred on the 75th anniversary of Pinkham's birth as a surprise at a concert in his honor. Organist James David Christie and baritone Sanford Sylvan had sneakily persuaded Pinkham to write the motets for Roram, who was born in 1923, the same year as Pinkham, but intended all along to premiere the music as a surprise in Pinkham's honor. Daniel Pinkham was noted for his church music and once quipped, "I just like to hear my pieces more than once, and when you write music for the church, you have a better chance at that. I tell people I'm available for weddings, funerals, and bar mitzvahs."

0: Pinkham died in 2006, and Christian Silvan performed his three Latin motets once again in January of 2007 at Pinkham's memorial service. Composer's Datebook is produced by APM, American Public Media, in conjunction with the American Composers Forum, reminding you that all music was once new.
1: Composer's Datebook airs every day on All Classical Radio, first at 9 a.m. and then again at 6 p.m. I'm Warren Black. Thanks so much for joining me here on Friday morning. Speaking of birthdays, so we in the last hour celebrated an Estonian composer, Edward Tubin's birthday. We just heard about Daniel Pinkham's birthday, which is today as well. In a sort of a way, this is also the birth date of the Russian composer Igor Stravinsky, who in Russia, though, because they were on a different calendar, was born on June 17th, because the calendar hadn't changed for them, or they hadn't changed to the new calendar yet. For most of the 20th century, Stravinsky chose to celebrate his birthday on the 18th because, well, he was Stravinsky. Even though it was officially celebrated on the 17th, technically speaking, though, because the calendar hadn't changed, it would have been this date here that he was born in 1882. All of which brings me to Stravinsky's Scherzo alla Ruse, or Russian joke.

the Orpheus Chamber Orchestra performing Igor Stravinsky's Scherzo a la Ruse. Scherzo, a word that essentially comes from joke, although in music it has more meanings than that. Igor Stravinsky, in only a technical sense, born on today's date, back in 1882, actually. He celebrated his birthday on June 18th, although it was officially celebrated on the 17th. We will celebrate both of those, of course, coming up a little later this month. 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That's June 25th through July 19th. There's more information at cmnw.org. 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Here is an entr'acte from the incidental music by Samuel Coleridge Taylor for a 1906 play called Nero, about the Roman Emperor. Charles Peebles leads the Ulster Orchestra.

the Ulster Orchestra performing the Entr'acte No. 1 by Samuel Coleridge Taylor, written for the 1906 play Nero. 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Their upcoming choral vespers service features the St. James Choir, Period Orchestra, and soloists performing J.S. Bach's O God, Look Down from Heaven. They'll also give the world premiere of a piece by Portland composer Carolyn Gale Quick. Concert is open to the public on June 14th at 5 p.m. There's more information at stjamespdx.org. Here is a Sinfonia in C major by Giuseppe Torelli, performed by the UK-based early music ensemble La Serenissima, led by Adrian Chandler.

0: The UK-based early music ensemble La Serenissima, led by Adrian Chandler, performing a Sinfonia in C major by Giuseppe Torelli. Coming up in just a moment, a spirited paraphrase of music from a Rossini opera. And I do hope you will join me this afternoon, early evening, for this. So, Krista, this Friday marks the fourth anniversary of Friday Happy Hour.
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1: Oh!
0: And then I cooked up something special. It's a combination twin spin and Frankenstein. So a Frankenspin.
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Man, can that guy play? Gil Shaham, a violinist Gil Shaham, and pianist Akira Eguchi performing Mario Castelnuovo Tedesco's paraphrase on the Largo al Factotum from Rossini's The Barber of Seville. I'm Warren Black. Thanks so much for joining me here on Friday morning. Kate Remington will be along in about a half an hour's time, sitting in for Brandy Parisi today. In the 10 o'clock hour, a Haydn supposed miracle, also a Norwegian air by Johan Halvorsen. I'm going to leave you with, speaking of airs, a symphony on a French mountain air by the French composer Vincent Dandy, composed in 1886. It's actually scored for piano and orchestra, so it will feel like a concerto. It is based on an air that he researched in his home region of the Ardèche region of France. It's a performance by pianist François-Joël Thiolier and the Irish National Symphony Orchestra. I'll see you this afternoon on Friday Happy Hour.

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1: 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And good morning. I'm Kate Remington, here for Brandy one more day. We've got lots of great music to listen to together, including this Overture No. 4 by Francesco Maria Varacchini. Musica Antiqua of Cologne is conducted by Reinhard Goebel.

18th century Venetian composer Francesco Maria Varacchini led a very dramatic life, including at one point jumping out of a window to prove how much he loved a particular young woman. This morning on All Classical Radio, we heard his Overture No. 4 with Musica Antiqua of Cologne, conducted by Reinhard Goebel. We'll hear a miraculous symphony by Haydn in just a little bit, and a really charming piece by Francis Poulenc, inspired by a painting by Watteau. Here's the Jubilee Overture by Carl Maria von Weber. Nema Järvi is conducting the Philharmonia Orchestra.

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Here's The Norwegian Air by Johan Halvorsen. Marianne Thorsen is the violin soloist, and Nema Järvi's back on the podium, this time conducting the Bergen Philharmonic.

Violinist Mariann Thorsen was kind of recreating the sound of the traditional Norwegian Hardanger fiddle in that Norwegian air by Johan Halvorsen, and she was accompanied by the Bergen Philharmonic, conducted by Nema Järvi, on listener-supported All Classical Radio. For years and years, our family would go to the Renaissance Fair in Tuxedo, New York. It's a great escape, loads of fun. And it occurred to me that Ren fairs are kind of like a visit to the Middle Ages or the Renaissance, with all the pointy edges sanded down. But there were real dangers in the Middle Ages and the Baroque, as we'll hear with this rondo by Guillaume Dufay from the 15th century. It's wounded by a penetrating dart. We'll hear soprano Elena Danceva and Cantica Sinfonia, directed by Giuseppe Maletto.

A rondo from 15th century Flemish composer Guillaume Dufay, wounded by a penetrating dart. Elena Danceva was the soprano soloist with Cantica Sinfonia, directed by Giuseppe Maletto. Support for music that lets you travel back in time comes from our contributing listeners, and thank you. And we have support from the Brit Festival Orchestra, performing Under the Stars in the heart of Oregon wine country. This year's festival includes performances of Dvorak's New World Symphony, Beethoven's Pastoral Symphony, and Mozart's Jupiter Symphony, with guest artists including pianist Olga Kern, soprano Janai Brueger, and violinist William Hagen, June 18th through July 3rd in Jacksonville, Oregon. Tickets and information at Brit.org. The symphony by Haydn, number 96, is known as the Miracle Symphony because, according to the legend, during the performance, a chandelier fell from the ceiling and, miraculously, no one was hurt. The irony, though, is that actually a different symphony was being performed, but the name has stuck to this one. The Cleveland Orchestra is conducted by George Sell.

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1: Education and the arts. I'm Kate Remington, sitting in for Brandy. Happy Friday. We've got lots of great music to share with you, including another couple selections from the album we've been featuring for New at Noon. We'll hear two little pieces by Puccini.

Johann Pachelbel's Canon and Gigue in D major really had a moment in the 80s. At one point, the Schwann catalog, oh boy, remember those, listed something like 45 different recordings. This morning on All Classical Radio, we heard violinist Daniel Hope and members of the Chamber Orchestra of Europe. I hope you'll stick around. We've got a wonderful performance of Francis Poulenc's impression of a charming painting from the French Rococo by Watteau, The Embarkation for Cythera. Here's cellist Nina Kotova with the Moscow Chamber Orchestra led by Konstantin Orbelian. This is Alexander Glazunov's Elegy for Cello.

Nina Kotova was the cello soloist with the Moscow Chamber Orchestra led by Konstantin Orbelian in that performance of Alexander Glazunov's Elegy. Support this morning on All Classical Radio comes from our contributing listeners and in part from Versailles Gardens in Portland, offering imported greenhouses, statuary, fountains, and classic pottery. They stock items meant to bring a touch of France to local landscapes. 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Speaking of a touch of France, this is Francis Poulenc's impression of probably the most beloved painting by Watteau, a French Rococo painting, The Embarkation for Cythera, which, according to mythology, is the birthplace of Venus and the Island of Love. This is a performance with pianists Lucille Chung and Alessio Bax.

Well, there are lots of musical impressions of paintings. Obviously, the pictures at an exhibition by Mussorgsky, the Botticelli triptych by Respighi. But this is one of my favorites. It's Francis Poulenc's impression of the French Rococo painting, The Embarkation for Cythera. We heard pianists Lucille Chung and Alessio Bax on listener-supported All Classical Radio. 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And thanks. Sir Charles Villiers Stanford was a huge fan of Brahms music, and you can definitely hear that in his Symphony No. 4. Vernon Handley is conducting the Ulster Orchestra.

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The Symphony No. 4 by Sir Charles Villiers Stanford, with Vernon Handley conducting the Ulster Orchestra on All Classical Radio, broadcasting handcrafted programming made possible by your support at KQAC Portland 89.9, KQOC Glen Eden Beach 88.1, KQMI Manzanita 88.9, KQHR The Dalles and Hood River 88.1 and 96.3, KSLC McMinnville, 90.3, and K239 BP Corvallis, 95.7. 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Well, happy Friday. I'm Kate Remington, sitting in for Brandy. And in a little while, we'll hear music from Samson and Delilah by Camille Saint-Saëns, and an intermezzo by Brahms. All this week, we've been featuring a new release by the Sinfonia of London, led by John Wilson, with the music Puccini wrote as a student and as a composer just starting out for our New at Noon release. And we've got two more of Puccini's little pieces. This is the intermezzo from Manon Lescaut and the Adagietto for Chamber Orchestra.

All this week on New at Noon, we've been listening to a new release with John Wilson leading the Sinfonia of London, exploring the early music Puccini wrote. And John Wilson said what makes Puccini a musical god for him are the wonderful melodies and the drama. And this afternoon on All Classical Radio, we heard the intermezzo from Manon Lescaut and the Adagietto for Chamber Orchestra. Here's a concert piece for violin and orchestra by Franz Schubert with soloist Andreas Janke and the Zurich Tonhalle Orchestra, conducted by David Zinman.

Franz Schubert's concert piece for violin and orchestra on listener-supported All Classical Radio. We also have support from the Oregon Bach Festival, presenting 17 days of concerts and lectures. This year's festival includes performances of Bach's Inventions, Dvorak's New World Symphony, Gershwin's Rhapsody in Blue, and more, with guest artists including Chris Thiele, June 27th through July 12th at locations in Eugene and Mount Angel Abbey. Tickets and information at OregonBachFestival.org. The inspiration for this intermezzo by Brahms, Opus 117, Number 1, is a Scottish lullaby, and it's performed this afternoon by Benjamin Grosvenor.

The first of the three intermezzi from Opus 117 by Brahms, that one inspired by a Scottish lullaby, and that performance on All Classical Radio was by Benjamin Grosvenor. Here are Agnes Balza, Jose Carreras, and the Bavarian Radio Symphony Orchestra, conducted by Colin Davis, with a duet from Saint-Saëns' Samson and Delilah.

My Heart at Thy Sweet Voice from Samson and Delilah by Camille Saint-Saëns. Agnes Balza was the mezzo with tenor Jose Carreras and the Bavarian Radio Symphony Orchestra led by Sir Colin Davis on All Classical Radio.

Well, we've got great music to keep you company all afternoon here on All Classical Radio. In just a little while, you can enjoy the Symphony No. 4 by Tchaikovsky. And don't forget to drop by for Friday Happy Hour at 5 with Warren and Krista. Here's the Sinfonia from Bach's Cantata No. 201 with Elizabeth Seitz, dulcimer, and Concerto Köln.

That little Sinfonia by Bach was from his Cantata number 201. Elizabeth Seitz was the dulcimer soloist with Concerto Köln this afternoon on Listener Supported All Classical Radio. 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Here's the Academy of St. Martin in the Fields with Neville Mariner on the podium, the Symphony No. 28 by Mozart.

That Symphony No. 28 by Mozart was one of the last few he wrote before escaping the service of the Archbishop of Salzburg. Neville Mariner conducted the Academy of St. Martin in the Fields right here on listener-supported All Classical Radio, a place where you are always welcome at KQAC Portland 89.9, KQOC Glen Eden Beach 88.1, KQMI Manzanita 88.9, KQHR, the Dalles and Hood River, 88.1 and 96.3, KSLC McMinnville, 90.3, and K239BP Corvallis, 95.7. 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I'm Kate Remington, sitting in for Brandy. Here's an overture by Rossini.

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Rossini's Overture to the Italian Girl in Algiers. We heard the Zagreb Festival Orchestra, led by Michael Halas. 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

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This two-hour cruise on the Willamette River includes a barbecue brunch buffet, hosted mimosas, live music, and a special surprise for the dads on board. There's more information at portlandspirit.com. Krista will be here at 2 with lots of great music to keep you company, including Prokofiev's Classical Symphony. I'm Kate Remington. It's been fun sitting in for Brandy, keeping you company this week, and I will see you on Sunday at 10 for Sunday brunch. Here's Tchaikovsky's Symphony No. 4 with the Czech Philharmonic, conducted by Simeon Beechkoff.

The Symphony No. 4 by Tchaikovsky was played by Semyon Bychkov and the Czech Philharmonic this afternoon here at All Classical Radio. Another big symphony coming your way in just a couple of hours, the Symphony No. 2 by Johannes Brahms. We'll also be hearing this afternoon the Cello Concerto No. 2 by Joseph Haydn with the legendary Andras Schiff performing. And that's just the tip of the iceberg. I'm glad you're here today at All Classical Radio. It's a place where you are always welcome at KQAC Portland 89.9, KQOC Glen Eden Beach 88.1, KQMI Manzanita 88.9, KQHR the Dalles and Hood River 88.1 and 96.3, KSLC McMinnville 90.3, K239BP Corvallis 95.7, streaming the music through our website, allclassical.org. If you're out and about this weekend, you can also download our mobile app and take the music on the go with you. I'm Crystal Wessel. Thanks for your company on this Friday afternoon. Music from a distant cousin of Johann Sebastian Bach starts the music in this 2 o'clock hour. He's in fact the third cousin of J.S. Bach. Here's an overture by Johann Ludwig Bach, performed this afternoon by Concerto Italiano.

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0: That's an overture by the third cousin of Johann Sebastian Bach. His name is Johann Ludwig Bach. Rinaldo Alessandrini conducted Concerto Italiano here at All Classical Radio. And if you liked that music, here's something you might be interested in.
1: The Bach Cantata Choir celebrates its 20th anniversary with a program of audience favorites. Artistic director Ralph Nelson conducts movements from J.S. Bach's Christmas Oratorio, his St. John Passion, and Magnificat, as well as selected Bach cantatas, open to the public on Sunday afternoon, June 7th, at the German-American Society in Northeast Portland. There's more information at bachcantatachoir.org.

0: Overture to the Grand Duchess of Gerolstein. Music by Jacques Offenbach this afternoon here at All Classical Radio. Herbert von Karajan conducting that performance by the Berlin Philharmonic. It is Friday, and we've got lots of great, specially handcrafted programs for you this weekend. Here's what Andrea Murray has planned for us tomorrow night on Club Mod.
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0: 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The choir will perform with orchestra and soloists from the opening aria, I Know That My Redeemer Liveth, to the triumphant final chorus. It's open to the public June 7th at 4 p.m. You'll find more information at stpaulsoregon.com. Let's spend about 40 minutes now with Beethoven's first piano concerto. At the piano, Jae Hyuk Cho joining the Royal Scottish National Orchestra at community-funded All Classical Radio.

0: What a way to spend a Friday afternoon with Beethoven's Piano Concerto No. 1. Pianist Jae-hyuk Cho joined the Royal Scottish National Orchestra at All Classical Radio. Coming up in about 10 minutes, the Symphony No. 1 by Sergei Prokofiev, nicknamed the Classical Symphony. It sounds a lot like music by Haydn. Also, the Romantic Symphony No. 2 by Johannes Brahms is coming up later on this afternoon as well. All kinds of reasons to stay tuned to All Classical Radio. It's a place where you are always welcome here at KQAC Portland 89.9, KQOC Glen Eden Beach 88.1, KQMI Man.
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0: 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In just a moment, Nadja Salino Sonnenberg plays Sanson's Introduction and Rondo Capriccioso, but not before Kate catches us up to date what she's got planned for us Sunday morning.
1: I'm Kate Remington, and the Sunday brunch table this week is a veritable potluck with reliable favorites from Irving Berlin, Jerome Kern, and Mozart, a few surprises from far away, and over it all, a perfect summer day with music from Joe Hisaishi's soundtrack for Spirited Away. 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

She's incredible. That's violinist Nadja Salerno-Sonnenberg with the New York Chamber Symphony and Gerard Schwartz, the introduction and Rondo Capriccioso by Camille Saint-Saëns at All Classical Radio. Coming up in just a moment, Prokofiev's attempt to sound a bit like Haydn. And after that attempt to sound like Haydn, we'll actually be hearing music by Haydn. The Cello Concerto No. 2 is on the way. The music is supported in part by the Oregon Symphony, performing Danny Elfman's Percussion Concerto with percussionist Colin Curry, part of the Bang It Percussion Festival, tomorrow and the 7th at Portland's Arlene Schnitzer Concert Hall. You can get tickets at orsymphony.org. It's named the Symphony No. 1 by Sergei Prokofiev, his so-called classical symphony. This bouncy, joyful music is played by the Sao Paulo Symphony Orchestra, led by Marin Alsop at All Classical Radio.

0: Sao Paulo Symphony Orchestra and conductor Marin Alsop with Prokofiev's Symphony No. 1, the quote, classical symphony. It's a lot of fun here at All Classical Radio. Also a lot of fun, the cello concerto by Haydn coming up in just a moment with soloist Heinrich Schiff. And at 5 o'clock today, a whole boatload of fun.
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0: Oh!
1: And then I cooked up something special. It's a combination twin spin and Frankenstein. So a Frankenspin.
0: Oh, sounds like a blast. Hope you'll join us Friday at 5 for Friday Happy Hour.
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0: The legendary cellist Heinrich Schiff joined the Academy of St. Martin in the Fields and Neville Marriner in the second cello concerto by Joseph Haydn here at All Classical Radio. In just a moment, we'll be hearing A Romance for Violin and Piano by Amy Beach. Two things first, though. A thank you to the Renaissance Foundation, offering a unique scholarship program dedicated to high-achieving first and family college students with financial need. The Renaissance Scholars Program provides renewable financial support for up to 1,000 students each year. 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Thing number two, I want to look ahead to see what John Pittman has in store for us tomorrow night at 7.
1: Hi, I'm John Pittman, host of The Concert Hall. Michael Tilson Thomas passed away in April, and I've already done one show on MTT, but there is so much more to explore. So join me Saturday from 7 to 9 as we hear Michael Tilson Thomas as conductor, as pianist, and composer. The Concert Hall is Saturday, 7 to 9, on All Classical Radio and streaming at allclassical.org.

0: It's a beautiful romance by American composer Amy Beach. It was performed by violinist Tasman Little and pianist John Lenihan. 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I'm Krista Wessel. This is the Rienzi Overture by Richard Wagner.
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0: That's the overture to Wagner's opera Rienzi, played by Christian Thielemann and the Vienna Philharmonic. Big, exciting music coming up tomorrow afternoon with Edmund Stone as well.
1: The Score is celebrating two decades of music in the movies with a musical library of must-see movies. 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
0: So many great handcrafted programs coming to you from your friends here at All Classical Radio. That's Saturday afternoon at 2. In our more immediate future, Friday Happy Hour is coming up at 5 o'clock today. Warren Black will be joining me in the studio for some shenanigans, so I hope you can stay tuned. I'd like to thank for their support of the programming the Oregon Community Foundation, who asks, what if you had the audacity to make Oregon even better? You can learn more at oregoncf.org/what if. Edward Gardner now leads the Bergen Philharmonic Orchestra in this big, romantic symphony by Johannes Brahms, his Symphony No. 2 in D major at All Classical Radio.

0: The Symphony No. 2 by Johannes Brahms. We heard the Bergen Philharmonic led by Edward Gardner. This is All Classical Radio. Friday Happy Hour is coming up in just a couple of minutes after we look ahead a bit to Sunday to see what Brandy has in store for us on Played an Organ.
1: This week on Played in Oregon, we're headed to the summertime Mount Angel Abbey Bach Festival for performances of works by Schubert and Brahms, and from a program for peace by the Brit Festival Orchestra, music by Arvo Pärt and Edward Elgar. I'm Brandy Parisi. I hope you can join me as the summer festival celebration continues Sunday at 1 on Played in Oregon.

Simon Barto playing La Joyeuse by Jean-Philippe Rameau. 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Hey, it's the first Friday of the month. It's 5 o'clock. It's time for happy hour.

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1: I'm Krista Wessel.
0: And it's time for Friday Happy Hour.
1: Classical music with a twist to welcome the weekend.
0: Woo-hoo!
1: Woo-hoo!
0: So, Krista, it is not just any Friday Happy Hour. This is the fourth anniversary of this here funny little program.
1: It's hard to believe 4 years has gone by, but time flies when you're having fun.
0: It does, and we're going to have more fun today. We're going to look back at our very first Twin Spin.
1: Okay.
0: I have a special thing I've cooked up for this fourth anniversary show, which is a pair of Frankenstein, so a Franken-twin.
1: That sounds terrifying in a way.
0: But hopefully not too terrifying. I think, you know, it'll be nice. And to kind of counterbalance all of that wackiness, we'll have some music dedicated to wedding season,
1: oh,
0: which is just rolling here in North America and places like that.
1: All right, it sounds like there's a fun hour ahead. Where are we starting?
0: We're starting with kind of a collaborative project between the Danish String Quartet and Dreamer Circus. Two groups that actually share a member, but everybody's here for this one called Stormpolskan by Ali Carr.
1: What does that mean?
0: Heck of a polka.
1: On Friday Happy Hour.